0: Antenne Trier.
1: You know, I was wondering, you know, if you could keep on, because the force, it's got a lot of power, and it makes me feel like that.

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0: 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Hit it.
1: 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It ain't no country club either.

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1: 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I'm not the good girl you should know.

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